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4: Hello, Lagos. I'm Vanessa Adarsin. The time is 7 a.m. and this is a Cool FM News update. Lagos says it is stepping up measures to prevent a rise in diphtheria cases. Health Commissioner Akin Abayomi says there's no widespread outbreak in the state. But 53 suspected cases have been recorded this year, while 6 have been confirmed and treated. Abayomi wants anyone with severe sore throat, fever, or difficulty breathing to seek medical attention quickly. Next on the news, Lagos is declaring what Governor Babajide Sanwo-Olu calls a small state of emergency on waste management. The governor says the move follows problems with waste collection and illegal dumping. Sanwo-Olu disclosed that 160 new compactor trucks have been ordered to improve waste collection. So in the news, filmmaker Kunle Afolayan says YouTube should not be seen as a replacement for major movie streaming platforms. Afolayo says more Nollywood producers are turning to YouTube to distribute their films, but he believes the platform does not offer the same opportunities as established streaming services. He, however, says YouTube can help new filmmakers get noticed and possibly secure bigger distribution deals. In other news, fighting is intensifying in Yemen with the Houthi reporting more than 40 Saudi strikes. The attacks targeted several areas as clashes continue around the Red Sea. More than 500 people have reportedly been killed since the latest offenses began. And finally on the news, last night's Championship League action has produced wins for some of Europe's biggest clubs as a new league phase gets underway. Arsenal made a strong start with a 1-0 victory away to Napoli. Liverpool also came from behind to beat Atletico Madrid 2-1 in Anfield. Defending champions Paris Saint-Germain were the biggest winners, trashing Slovan Bratislava 6-1. Barcelona also enjoyed a comfortable night, beating Feyenoord 5-1, while Sporting defeated Galatasaray 3-1. Stuttgart recorded a 3-1 victory over Viking. And that's all the news this morning. Coming up, we got more hit music and great conversations coming your way. Stay tuned, we'll be right back.

lit vibe right there from Ice Spice, Feeling Yachi with Out of My Face on your number one hit music station, 96.9 Cool FM. You're tuned into The Breakfast Show with Manny and Vanessa. And what a vibe right there from Ice Spice. She just dropped this video for this about 12 days ago. So far, it's doing really well. But the most important thing was that she teased that she's pregnant in the video. We don't know how true that is. She did have a big belly. Probably she's just trying to be controversial, stir up a conversation with the new video, especially since she took a break for a long time. It's good to have her back. All right, now it's time to catch up on what everyone's talking about, from the hottest conversation making waves online to the biggest stories. Welcome to the trending story. Yes. Alrighty, first up, Rema Hint's new music, Oh No, out this Friday. Yes. I'm so excited for this, truth be told. So Rema teased his album a while ago, so it looks like we might be getting new music until the release date for that album. T is such a vibe, very unexpected, so let's see how Oh No sounds like. Anticipating this for sure. And next up on the trending stories, NAFDAC DG Mojisola Adeyeye burst into laughter when asked about resigning over rising circulation of fake products. Oh my goodness, it was a laughter for me. As expected, a lot of people are upset about her response to this, especially since this is a very serious situation. Every day you're seeing videos of people complaining about fake products you're consuming, and even you experience it yourself, which is crazy, from drugs to drinks and food products. It's horrible. But the most important thing is that regardless of her laughter, something is being done about this. What are your thoughts on the story? You can send a message or a voice note. But next up on the trending stories, actress Nyeme Nancy raises alarm after spotting a fruit seller washing oranges with detergent and gutter water. Wow. So unfortunately, this really isn't a new thing. I think a similar video was trending a while ago. And a few days ago, a video came out of green apples painted red and they were sold to people. Like, this lady was washing, she had to wash the apples and she found that they were actually green apples that were painted red. But it's great to see that these videos are out there so people know what to avoid, which is very, very important. And then finally, on the trending stories, a lady calls out UK-based Nigerian man for allegedly lying about his marital status just so he could date her. Okay, wow. So we had a similar conversation yesterday, and it's really bad that this is a recurring thing. She also revealed how the holiday his wife paid for, while he was telling her that, oh, he wished she was there. Yes, the holiday that his wife paid for. Major drama. If you have seen the story, what are your thoughts on this as well? You can send a message or a voice note for now. That's a wrap on the trending stories. Don't forget to join the conversation. Let's know what story got your attention. The WhatsApp line is 090-88-265016. That is 090-88-265016. Up next is a trending stories review and gone in 60 seconds. We do got a message here on the WhatsApp line responding to the boost. This is from Teddy. He says, good morning, Manny and Vanessa. Thanks for the boost message. Yesterday's time never comes back. 100% right. Yeah, so whatever you have to do, do it now. Do not procrastinate, like we mentioned on the boost this morning. In the meantime, let's get back to the hits. This is Ayra Starr with Treasure. Looks like we might be getting a video for this soon enough. She's been teasing some visualizers. In the meantime, let's check out Treasure. We'll be right back, Lagos.

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6: 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This

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0: Lisa with Stella Decal, your number one hit music station at 96.9 Cool FM. What a vibe right there. Oh my goodness, the energy on that song. All right, now it has over 149 million views in 6 days.
1: Can I say that I don't like it?
0: Really?
1: I don't know.
0: Danny, I thought you liked pop, so you'd like it.
1: I do, but I don't know, man. I don't know. I feel like it's just like, I feel like when waves come like this, like musical waves come.
0: Okay.
1: I feel like there are more of movements than actual sound. I feel like they're supporting some kind of culture movement.
0: Okay.
1: As again, supporting actual quality music. Sometimes when K-pop people do certain things, people just support it because it's K-pop. You know, always it's K-pop. And maybe there's something, a TikTok trend went viral. But for me, I don't really feel it like that.
0: Wow. Man, but I think she has our dedicated fans, so that's why
1: course,
0: it has this amount of views.
1: Cool, I get
0: and
1: it.
0: And she's very talented as well. She was in a K-pop girl group at some point, and then she left, and now she's solo. But she's doing great by herself.
1: Okay. Yeah. Okay, all right. Okay, very quickly, Vanessa. I don't usually say this, Vanessa, but I'm just going to say it here.
0: All right.
1: I was listening to the show, and after the commercial break, after the headline stories, it was a commercial break, and for some weird reason, I just heard the commercials, and one of the commercials.
0: Okay. Oh my God, this is so random.
1: It got me laughing because I didn't know that there was something like Pepsodent charcoal, something like that.
0: Ooh. Yeah, there actually is.
1: I didn't know there was something like that, right? Mm-hmm. I'm like real charcoal, like.
0: Yeah.
1: Are you serious?
0: Yeah, the charcoal, not even just for Pepsodent, for different brands as well.
1: So I was like, this is interesting. Like, okay.
0: Man, you haven't seen the trend on Instagram where you see people brushing and their whole teeth like looks black. You haven't seen those. Wow.
1: So I was like,
0: it's a whole thing, Maddie.
1: I'm like, whoever created this thing?
0: This is a whole thing. And I'm very sure they decided to jump on this because like.
1: Maybe.
0: Other brands are selling out from this charcoal teeth whitener.
1: It's incredible.
0: Yeah, so.
1: Actually, whoever did this is just somebody who is creative to put charcoal in Pepsodent. Mad.
0: Yeah, maybe people are getting more creative to get whiter teeth now.
1: But hopefully it works to get your teeth white.
0: Yeah, everyone wants to have that, the veneer.
1: Yeah, because
0: veneer looking teeth, so.
1: Because growing up, I remember my uncles and aunties, they used to use raw charcoal to, you know, broth. Yeah.
0: Wow.
1: Anyway, moving on.
0: Fun fact, okay. That was interesting. All right, we still got a few more stories to talk about this morning, so let's get right to it.
1: So, can we start from this NAFDAQ chick? Yeah, because I call her a NAFDAQ, she's a chick, right?
0: NAFDAQ chick, okay. Let's start with her.
1: I try not to jump into conclusions very quickly. Mm. I was doing some research. This lady, right?
0: Okay.
1: This NAFDAQ chick, right? Mm. She is no joke for... I mean, her name is Professor Mojisola Adeyeye, the DG of NAFDAQ, right?
0: Yeah.
1: And people are responding to her laughter video when the reporter asked her if she's going to resign because they've had over 225... complaints of counterfeit goods all over Nigeria. Different, all kinds of stories are happening.
0: Yeah, in August alone. Just in August.
1: Jai.
0: Wow.
1: She was laughing because it's not going to happen. But I think I've seen many clips of her. Mm-hmm. She's a funny one.
0: Okay.
1: She's naturally a humorous person, right? So.
0: Yeah, trust me, a lot of people didn't find that funny at all. Especially because of how serious the case is. Like, there's so many cases. You're seeing videos online of people opening bottles of drinks and seeing weird things inside and consuming it. So, yeah, hearing her laugh didn't go so well. Probably she did say some important things and valuable things
1: that video,
0: after that laughter. But at that moment, what everyone's posting, what the blogs obviously will take is the laughter, which is, might be misleading.
1: She spent 34 years in America teaching.
0: Wow.
1: She's no joko. But here's a laughter video in case you want to have a good laugh. Here it is.
2: To paint the kettle. Are you taking that pressure? Thank you very much. I think I'm stepping down now. Some persons are still calling for your resignation, Mark. Are you planning on stepping down anytime soon? Or are you taking that pressure? Thank you very much. I think I'm stepping down now.
0: Wow.
1: Yeah, she's I like the fact that she's
2: In 2022, that was my last year of my first term.
3: my last year of my first term. It was a bad year. It was a horrible year because people instigated, even our own staff, to start to go on strike from June of.
1: So, if you watch the video, you know what she was saying was that she came to Nigeria,
0: okay,
1: and she made a lot of mess. And you know, this is not new in Nigeria.
0: It really isn't new.
1: You know, you come and you just inherit mess. You know, yeah. It was NAPDAC had a lot of mess. Inside, internally, there was a lot of mess. There were people taking money for things, and there was a lot of mess, you know, and she had to fix that mess.
0: But this seems like it's a recurring conversation, not even just for products as well, just for food in general. I think there was something trending about palm oil at some point that...
1: It's still trending.
0: It's still trending about palm oil that, okay, this... Don't take this kind of palm oil if it doesn't soak up water. It's a whole lot.
1: There's even a conversation.
0: And you're scared on what to eat or what not to eat now from apples as well, fruits.
1: Yeah. That video of the apple that somebody was washing with gutter water.
0: Yes.
1: You know, and using detergent to wash it. Mm-hmm. You know, these people don't understand what they're doing, right?
0: Clearly.
1: But they don't know what they're doing. What they're doing, they think that detergent will wash it regardless of the dirty water. Not knowing that the fruit itself is perforated, so something can sieve into it.
0: That's very costly.
1: People don't
0: know. Ignorance, buddy.
1: Ignorance.
0: That ignorance is very costly.
1: So what we are eating, if you buy fruits on the highway or by the roadside, trust me, you're buying nonsense. The best place to buy fruits, right, is from the farm. If you can get to the farm. Get somebody. I have a friend who goes to the farm to buy
0: even
1: fruits.
0: Supermarkets sometimes have been
1: you're buying nonsense.
0: Enhanced and things like that.
1: Exactly. So. The best place to buy fruits is the farm. You got to go to the farm. You got to go to mile 12. If you really want to buy fruits, trust me, Lagos. If you're buying fruits on the roadside anyway, trust me, you're buying nonsense.
0: No, it's not safe. It's
1: crazy. It's not safe.
0: And this is not the first time a video like this has trended.
1: No, it's not.
0: At some point, another video of this guy washing his fruits with gutter water was trending as well. It's very sad. And he was laughing in the video. Because, ignorance. That's basically
1: it's ignorance.
0: It.
1: High level ignorance.
0: Major.
1: Major ignorance. And you go to the malls, they're in the malls. They're in the malls.
0: Wow. Crazy stuff. Well, we got a few more stories to talk about this morning aside these ones.
1: You know why, Vanessa? You know why I'm so personal about it? Because I had a TV show about it. I have a TV show called Top Farmer. Right? It was a TV show. If you go to YouTube, check Top Farmer, the Top Farmer. I went round the Southwest. I went to farms, to identify people who are actually doing good stuff. I'm not joking. If you want to buy anything legit in this country, go to the farm. Once it leaves the farm...
0: The thing is that's a very interesting thing, because can everyone really go to the farm to get
1: fruit?
0: That's a problem. Which is why the means that we do have to get them, they should be done properly.
1: Can I shock you? The people who are doing these things, they have a very, imagine you spend 100,000 naira buying fruits.
0: Okay.
1: Right? And you want to make 200K buying that, selling that from that fruit, right? You don't want to spend any money extra doing anything else. So water to wash the fruit is a problem for you, because you spend money buying water. So therefore, the gutter water.
0: That shouldn't
1: water.
0: Be a problem. That's very bad.
1: It's wickedness.
0: Bad.
1: It's wickedness.
0: To get water.
1: It's
0: come
1: wickedness.
0: On. No, that's very bad.
1: It's wickedness. Imagine fruits, apple fruits. They actually taint the fruits. Oh, God. And
0: even the conversation of painting fruits now.
1: Oh,
0: like,
1: God.
0: Painting the green apples that were painted as red, and the lady had to wash them and they turned out green. It's like... Come on, aside from ignorance, that's the seat now. Not even just saying
1: thing
0: that someone is ignorant. That's just horrible, a mean thing to do.
1: Then you would not be wondering why we have different cancers.
0: Exactly, people, when you have different odd sicknesses. Yeah.
1: You're wondering why people are collapsing. People don't. There are people who tell you, not African man, no, they die. Nah, lie, yo. We they die.
0: What you consume is so important. So it's just important to be safe out there and be more observant and careful, I guess.
1: And then again, if you do find somebody you washing fruits with gutter water, what do you do about it? Do you fold your hand and say, I don't go buy them? Or do you let the authorities know?
0: Let the authorities know.
1: Vanessa.
0: Yeah, because her just, I hope she addressed this person that was selling it, not just making the video as
1: Babe,
0: well.
1: Vanessa, mm-hmm. In my area,
0: okay.
1: They caught a guy selling meat, suya meat.
0: Mm.
1: It wasn't normal cow, it was horse.
0: Wow.
1: A dead horse. A horse that died from days ago. The guy went, slaughtered the horse, washed the meat, used it as suya. It was a lady who tasted it and said, no, I've eaten horse meat before in another country. Mm. And said, this is horse. And everybody got angry. I got up and went to go.
0: It's a serious problem. It's a problem. Honestly, consuming. Because, yeah, like we mentioned.
1: Consumables. It's a problem.
0: Yeah. What you hear so many weird sicknesses and you're wondering, like, what's happening over here? And then, yeah, I guess that it's a good thing that these stories are coming out. The more we know about it, the more we know what to avoid. So.
1: Where do you go to buy your fruits?
0: My fruits? I just, anywhere, like, honestly. So, sometimes I get it from supermarkets. Sometimes I get it, like, from the roadside as well. But then it's scary to know that. From my roadside, like, there's someone on the street that sells, which I know that, okay, the person doesn't have any gota water to wash it with. But then still, you never know. When you go to the market, you get fruits. Still, it's quite scary. Manny, where do you go to get your fruits?
1: Ah, I wait to. Mm-hmm. I wait to. I have a long waiting line. I will wait to.
0: That's so important.
1: My wife and I, we would send somebody to Mile 12.
0: Yeah.
1: That all the way to Mile 12 because that's the marketplace. I go there, buy what I got. I don't want to. I want to die.
0: Yeah. What you consume is so important. Man. Even down to drinks now.
1: Huh?
0: Honestly, down to the. To the sodas that you drink, whatever it is, it's quite important. So, got a few more stories to talk about. This one this morning is very, very important. Of this lady calling out a UK-based Nigerian man for allegedly lying about his marital status just so he could date her. Wow.
1: At this point in time, I have to really ask a question. There's a phrase that goes, "Konji na ba." Konji is a bastard. I can't complete it.
0: Mm-hmm.
1: You know, but I think konji is a medical condition. Because I feel like as much as you want to date a woman,
0: mm-hmm.
1: right? Bro, there are women out there, bro. You don't need to go. You don't need to lie. There is no need to lie, deceive people, you know, lead somebody astray.
0: Mm-hmm.
1: There is no need to do
0: and
1: that.
0: And back to back, we've had similar conversations. Like that guy that was saying his wife was ugly just so he could get the lady, calling her out, saying that she had bad character. And even yesterday as well, we had a similar conversation.
1: There's no need.
0: So, yeah.
1: You know, why do you go and lie, deceive a woman? And by the way, UK chicks are getting very smart now. They will find you out. You know,
0: no, Manny, he claimed that he was from the UK. That's the thing.
1: He claimed
0: that he was British, part British. So, yeah, she found out. And the holiday that his wife paid for, he said that, oh, he wished she was there. Like the wife fully paid for that holiday and she was asking that or telling his, should we say side chick, that he wished that he was there. It's quite unfortunate that we hear stories like this, honestly.
1: Why don't we hear more stories about men cheating than women cheating?
0: Mm-hmm. Very valid
1: I need to ask you a question, please.
0: Because it does happen on the other side as well.
1: No, but listen, I mean, the last two weeks, I mean, it's just men cheating. Why are we worse cheaters? Ooh. I mean, please. Or is it that we don't know how to decrypt women cheating?
0: And it always comes out.
1: Or is it that women are more subtle or more deceptive with their cheating? Can somebody explain to me, please?
0: Yeah, because back to back, this has been a trendy conversation,
1: please,
0: honestly.
1: Are men worse cheaters than women?
0: Mm.
1: Can you confirm this on paper with statistics? That because it appears to be that we have more men cheating than women. Or
0: it's publicly being put out
1: there. It's publicly out there. Mm-hmm. Or are women more of James Bond that you cannot catch?
0: Sneaky. They know how to cover their tracks, or we know how to cover our tracks.
1: You know, this is a joke, okay? I'm just joking, okay? Please don't take me seriously.
0: Mm-hmm.
1: You know, this is a joke, abegu. In the Christian Bible, yeah. You know, they say that, when Eve, you know.
0: Ladies, we're getting a lot of messages here. This guy says, we didn't get your name, though. But he says women cheat a lot, but they know how to hide their infidelity. Okay.
1: You know, somebody said that, you know, Eve.
0: Someone else said men are ashamed of being cheated on. Women cheat more.
1: A lie. Where's the evidence?
0: Ladies, you agree with this?
1: Where's the evidence?
0: We got a voice to it here. Let's check it
1: out. Where's the evidence that women cheat?
4: Hello, good morning, Manny and Vanessa. Men don't know how to cheat. If a man cheats, you catch him. But when a woman cheats, it's very hard for you to catch
1: her.
4: Sam from Ikorodu.
1: Sam from Ikorodu.
0: All right, Sam.
1: I don't agree. I want women to call on. Women
0: should
1: call.
0: Ladies, we want to hear from you this morning.
1: I don't agree. Women,
0: agree
1: help us.
0: This. We've gotten so many messages so far.
1: Women.
0: Women cheat more, ladies. Come on.
1: Do you think women cheat more, but they are more subtle and more this? More discreet.
0: Us not even getting a message so far from any lady shows that they're probably
1: they're number one talk now. Women, see, me, there's a joke that said Eve, the daughter of the Garden of Eden,
0: okay,
1: they say she learned from the best, you know.
0: Manny, what was the best? She was the first.
1: And she was the first.
0: What do you mean? She learned from the best.
1: She learned from the best. Before
0: she
1: Adam, she learned.
0: Oh, okay.
1: They said before Adam learned to cheat, that she first cheated.
0: Oh, no. Okay.
1: And because she cheated on Adam by eating the fruit first.
0: Oh, okay.
1: So she cheated. So women, they learned from the... They said she went, after she ate the apple, she just strolled and saw Adam playing with dogs and cats and said, see this momo. I mean, come chop apple, my friend.
0: Manny. No way this morning. We're not having this conversation this morning.
1: That's why
0: no
1: woman way. Is a woman is wiser than a man because she learned from the best, you know.
0: All right. Well, coming up in a few minutes, we got Gone in 60 Seconds, and of course the conversation continues.
1: Oh, Rema.
0: Yes, Rema, his new music. Yes, Remy Boy.
1: Yeah, here it is.
0: Excited
1: though.
0: Excited for that.
1: Rema, don't come with another banger, man.

0: So that's a new song. It's called Oh No.
1: I like this vibe.
0: Yeah, it's very dancehallist. Mm-hmm. Very, you know, it's Rema now. I think he just goes in a way nobody else goes. I love it.
1: He said something recently about how he doesn't make music just for his fans, but music that he actually likes. And I guess that's why his sound is
0: I would love to be in a studio with this guy.
1: Yeah, he's very unique, very experimental.
0: Who do you think this guy is on his shirt? This is DMX?
1: That's DMX.
0: Nice.
1: Mm-hmm.
0: Nice.
1: This sounds very different from T, though, from the vibe of T. He's a bit more energetic compared to this. We do got another message here from Angela. She says, men cheat more, Joe, but when a woman cheats, you can never catch her. Subtle and wise. LOL. Okay. Yeah. Very subtle and wise. I guess that's why we don't see it on social media all the time.
0: So women are cats, men are dogs. You don't hear when they catch
1: this analysis this morning.
0: You don't hear where the cat is coming. You just
1: very
0: creeps,
1: sly.
0: Very sly. Very, very careful, you know. Very subtle.
1: So I creep, yeah. Very, very sly. You never know.
0: But that's you know, when you were in the world, did you ever...
1: Betty, what do you mean? When I was in the world?
0: That's what I mean. You mean when I was in the world, you know?
1: Okay.
0: When I was in the world, you know, I did cheat, you know, once in a while, but...
1: Betty.
0: But my cheating was so bad, I could not cheat because I got caught all the time.
1: Yeah?
0: Every time I try to cheat, I will be caught. I'm a dog.
1: This conversation,
2: I don't know why
1: all
2: guys can't be like me, man. When I'm locked in, I'm locked in.
1: Like,
2: you know,
0: overdose.
2: Because there's nothing my woman has that, you know, the other woman doesn't have. So why would I want to?
0: Overdose. Are you saying on national radio?
2: National radio.
0: That when you were, when you are in whatever you were.
2: I'm still in the world, though.
0: Right? Yeah. You never cheated, bro.
2: Nah, 100%. I never set eyes on another woman.
1: Period.
2: You know, because, you know, the women I go for, they have everything. You know, so rather than crave that of another.
0: Who do you think cheats more? There's this analysis we're trying to make this morning.
2: Yeah.
0: Who do you think is a better cheater?
1: Who cheats more?
2: I think the ladies are better because it's difficult for you to catch a woman when she's cheating. Except maybe you're really vested into knowing that she's cheating. A woman can cheat with four guys and she'll still approach you like you're the love of her life. You know, that's one of the gifts that God gave them. You know, they can cheat on five men and still come to you and say, baby,
0: bro,
2: I love you, you know. Baby, you know, I don't know why I miss you so much.
0: Bro.
2: And you, the guy, will be feeling, yeah, you know, yeah, I love you too. I love you.
0: Overdose.
2: I'll sleeping with like four other guys.
0: Overdose.
2: You know, but really, I mean, it's a talent for them, really. Well, not all of them, though. There are still faithful ones out there. Ones that will say, you know what, no matter what, I don't want to cheat on my guy. But then, I mean, for men, it's easy for you. It's easy for a man to get caught. It's easy for a man to get caught, especially when he's cheating. Because when you look at him and he's chatting on his phone, that smile.
1: You can tell.
2: You know, and you're like, who are you chatting with? You know, and then, but ladies.
0: But that's what you're saying?
2: They're slick with it.
1: How do you tell when a lady's cheating, though?
0: You can't, because I told you over the
1: whole time.
2: That's what I'm saying, you can't.
1: You mentioned yesterday that, okay, for a guy, probably his attitude changes, he's out late. More and all of that. For a lady, how do you tell?
0: Okay, should I tell you?
1: Yeah.
0: Okay. How you know a woman is cheating?
2: Mm-hmm.
0: First of all, she doesn't seem to care that much. Whatever you do.
2: The things that used to matter before, they don't matter anymore to
0: She's
2: her.
0: Not really bothered about what you do anymore.
2: Huh. But again, it could be as a result of the man being
0: she's
2: laid
0: tired.
2: Back.
0: She's tired.
1: No, she's bored.
0: No, she's bored. She's no longer into you, you know? That's not the first flag. It's a sign. Second sign is she wants to do something different. You know, she's initiating a move that she's learned. You know what? I don't want to sit on the radio right here.
2: Oh, my boy.
1: Why does it always have to come down
0: preach
1: to
0: my brother. But also,
1: why?
0: I was saying a joke with Vanessa. I said, maybe she learned from the best. In the Garden of Eden, she learned from... Sorry about Abednego.
1: Manny, she didn't learn from anyone. All right, we got a message here. This person says, Angela says, Vanessa, I never saw that creep song from that angle. And Manny, I'm telling you, that was so random. Then she also says, Manny, clock it. She doesn't care. You nailed it. Yeah, but I think this happens on both sides, though. We got to move to sports. Stay tuned, guys. In sports.
2: All righty, in sports, it's a different level of cheating, I tell you, because some teams cheat, but for the right reasons. And when you say cheat, you're not talking about them cheating to get caught. You're talking about them, the squad depth. You're talking about the quality of players. You're talking about the style of play. That in itself is cheating. Like when you put a PSG and you square them up against a Slovan Bratislava, what do you expect? 6-1. Well, that was the story last night in the UEFA Champions League. PSG hammering Slovan Bratislava 6-1. Yes, the holders of the Champions League looking to win it for a third time as Ferran Torres scored a hat-trick and Ousmane Dembele also starred as PSG began their quest to win a third consecutive Champions League title by trashing Slovan Bratislava 6-1 at the Parc des Princes. And that was yesterday. Last night, to be precise, last year's Ballon d'Or winner Dembele had bagged the brace by the midway point in the first half in the French capital and then set up Spain's World Cup final hero Ferran Torres to make it 3 by the interval. Torres, a close season signing from Barcelona, added 2 more just after the restart to complete his hat-trick before the hour mark, with Suleiman Kamara

0: exactly where to put the hit to make you feel good.
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0: 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Cool FM. What it do, my boy? What's happening? What's crackalacky? My name is Goss.
1: My name is Bunny Cat.
0: And
1: yeah.
0: Wow. So we did it start. So you say, oh, everything is okay. Is everything okay? Before you know, you're really not okay, which is weird because
1: everything
0: today is
1: okay.
0: Are you okay, Dave?
1: I'm excited. That's why. And to top things, we have a couple messages on the WhatsApp line.
0: Yo, do we?
1: Yeah, we do. This is from Itunu. She says she's okay, and she's asking if Goss, if Buddy Care is okay. I am okay. I'm very okay, actually.
0: Okay, so basically, off of what you're saying now, Itunu cares only about you. She couldn't care less about the other guy.
1: I mean, I didn't see your name
0: the
1: here.
0: The random guy in the studio with the most beautiful, most intelligent, most regal person.
1: Co-host.
0: Bunny Care. Yeah, wow. Okay.
1: Yeah.
0: What else do we have on the WhatsApp platform?
1: Yeah, we have another message here. This person says, hi, Goss.
0: It's okay. It's okay. It's okay. I love.
1: She said, hi, Hogs Man. Hi, Radio Diva, Bunny Care. I love how they always get the right pronunciation and the right spelling of my name. And
0: right.
1: Yours is just, okay. Hi, Gas Man.
0: Thank
1: or something.
0: You.
1: You people have started today again with Wahala. When I heard
0: Aye, I'm Dami Duro by David Dale.
1: Oh. And I knew Bunny Care was at work. Oh, stop. I'm shy.
0: What does that mean?
1: No, because like, I don't know, for some reason, the songs always just happen to play when we're about to go on.
0: Aye.
1: Yeah, Aye by David Dale and Dami Duro. And I think today was also Throwback Thursday as well.
0: It's today Thursday. Oh, it is. Okay. Okwayemi from PH, listening through the Cool FM app, signing in to the Roadshow. Let's rock. Hey, shout outs to you, my G.
1: Shout outs to you.
0: We have another one here. It says, hi, guys. Welcome on board. Now, we're supposed to tell you welcome on board. I don't understand, though. You're taking our show.
1: This is why they don't text you. Just accept it like that. Just take
0: it. No, I will not accept things just the way they are. I demand more. I'm not just going to accept what you give me, right? It's like, I have love at home. Just because you want to give me small love, I should not be happy and grateful. No,
1: guys,
0: I have love at home.
1: Are you listening now? So don't send him any love messages.
0: Paul,
1: don't send him
0: my G.
1: Any. Oh my God, Goss, I love you so much. I love
0: Paul, my
1: to
0: G
1: your...
0: before IG. Hey, shout out to Paul, by the way.
1: Shout out to you. But guys, you've heard the man. He doesn't care for your love. He doesn't care for your messages. He doesn't care for you as a whole. So don't send him messages. Send me messages, okay?
0: Okay. No wahala now. That's fine. Since this is how you want to pay for the entirety of the show to fit your own narrative, it's good. I think we have one more message here. It says, good evening. I think he even sent a voice note. Good evening, I'm Timmy. I'm not really fine. I need money to guide. Timmy, I'm so sorry about that. Money will come eventually. We'll play your voice note a little later. But for now, let's talk about the most talked about conversation in the entire world right now. Because as you know, Apple is the most valued company in the world. As of last I checked, it was valued at over $1 trillion. Maybe it's hit 2 trillion. I do not know. Maybe even 3. But last I checked, it was over $1 trillion. So yes, Apple has just unveiled their newest set of iPhones. There's the iPhone Duo, which is a Fold, the first Fold iPhone. There's the iPhone base model. There's the iPhone 18 Pro. Mm-hmm. There's the iPhone 18 Pro Max. And people are going gaga about it. But the part that I really love is that the originators of a Fold, Samsung,
1: yeah, they're
0: are going
1: throwing
0: off.
1: Shades.
0: Yeah, and they're not quite subtle about it. They're going like for the juggler. I love it.
1: They said, let us know when you're done reheating our leftovers.
0: Dang! That's... I would honestly
1: personally, I would not take it. But I don't know about Apple, but personally, I would not take it.
0: I don't understand.
1: What does that mean now?
0: Who are you?
1: For me, I don't know about Apple, but I would not.
0: Money kills me.
1: Nah, I would not take it.
0: Yeah, so a trillion dollar company would take it, but you, Bunny Care, of course not.
1: I mean, talking about some leftovers? Nah.
0: Don't play.
1: You can't talk to me like that. It's disrespectful.
0: Okay.
1: Apple, you need to say something. I don't know. You need to say something.
0: Okay.
1: They can't just talk to you like that.
0: You're an instigator. You're the kind of person that...
1: Reheating leftovers is diabolical. I will not take it.
0: Again, you're an instigator. The kind of person that in a group of five,

0: if you all have friends, somebody's fighting somebody else, and it's not even that serious. Maybe you just, it's, oh, you have a big head, and everybody's supposed to laugh about it. You're going to come out and say, oh no, I cannot take that. And then boom, it's chaos.
1: No, because you spread Apple, anarchy. Apple has been in business since what? And Samsung is telling them we are reheating leftovers.
0: Yeah, but if we're being fair, I mean, damn. Samsung has been doing it longer than Apple. So, you know.
1: But then saying reheating leftovers, that's crazy.
0: But that's the one part that you're even noticing. Do you know that Motorola also put up a video? I think it's on my story. Everyone go check it out at G Radio Rockstar. But let me see if I can find it quickly on here. It says, new in their hands, iconic in ours. Because literally, they moved from a flip to a fold. And what they're literally saying is that they've been doing this for a minute and you all just, you know, jumped on the wagon. And as you know, Motorola has been like there for a minute. I remember when they used to have these really cool flip phones with multiple colors and they'll be like, hello, Moto. And it was so cool. Absolutely insane. Mm-hmm. You know, so yeah, it's drama right now. In fact, for those who actually try to learn different languages, you would know Duolingo, right? Yeah,
1: Duolingo is also out here talking some, you know, some stuff.
0: Yeah, Duolingo, like, and it was the double entendre there, because I mean, it's got the iPhone Duo, right? Mm. And then it's Duolingo. And then they were like, oh, when you put the miniature in the screen, it's almost like you're dividing it. And they said something that is quite, I think, I don't know if I can call it PG-18, but like, are you trying to crack? And everybody went bonkers in the comments, you know, because, and I think that's the strongest form of marketing. When something huge is going on, jump on there and show your talent or your quality. And I guarantee you, you will get more marketability. And that's what everybody is doing right now, you know. So I feel like, you know, maybe we should, you know, have this conversation off air before you steal ideas. Yes.
1: But Apple is catching strays, though. I'm sorry. They need to come out and say something. Because personally, I wouldn't take it. So I don't think Apple should take it.
0: Can you stop?
1: No, because please. Like, seriously. Well, it is what it is.
0: Back to the music. Sam Loco. Wait, is this M's? Anyways.

0: up. Put the hit to make you feel good.
1: Yeah, man.
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1: I have met a lot of people in Lagos, people chasing dreams, people trying to build a life. I have realized that every life has a moment that changes everything. Take Bukola, for example. She had just completed a free tech training under the Digital Leap program at the Yaba Public Library Hub. What started as an opportunity became a future she never imagined.
2: Look at me now. I'm a Ricardo tech sales. It was the possibility of becoming something else. And thanks to Lagos State for making that possible.
1: Then I met Tunde. Traffic was always his problem. But one day, he stopped complaining.
3: Since the Lagos Rail Mass Transit launched the Blue Line and the Red Line, movement has been easy for me.
1: Bisi's story was different. After years of waiting to become a mother, she feared the cost of pregnancy would be too much. But hope found her when she needed it most.
4: It was supposed to be too much, but Ilera Eco's standard Jara plan helped us cover our bills heavily. I don't know how we would have paid for this otherwise. Omoniwura. Eni to roni lowo lati daabo bo wura na ki se eni ti a le gbagbe.
1: Kunle's greatest fear became reality the day his landlord asked him to leave. But through the rent-to-own initiative, he found a place to call home.
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7: Babajide Olusola Sanwo-Olu, leaving a lasting

That was Tea by Remy Boy right here on your number one hit music station. You know what time it is. You are locked onto the road show. My name is Bunny Cat, your radio diva. And also, Goss is here as well, your radio rock star. We're still having such a blast in the studio. You know how it is. We're having fun conversations. And one of you said you needed money. Well, we might play a game and decide to give out some cool cash. And if you do win the game, then the money is all yours, okay? And speaking about money, Dior is doing something really spectacular in Egypt. Now, Dior officially has opened a store in Egypt for the Egyptian queens and kings. If you want to get your luxury perfumes, iconic perfumes, makeup, skincare products, you can get it directly in the Dior store that opened at 5A by the waterway in Egypt's New Cairo. Okay, so you should go check it out. 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Go check out the new store that Dior has opened in your city, in your country. Like I said, it's at 5A by the waterway in New Cairo. Okay, so go check it out. Go check it out. Go get your beautiful makeup, skincare, and luxury perfumes. Everything you want, Dior has got you covered. Okay, let's get back to the music. This is Only God by Adekunle Gold and Davido right here on your number one hit music station. You know how it is. We have fun on the road show with Goss and Bunny Cat. So let's have fun.